This is a game. Whatever I play to you, you play back to me. Back to me. You play back.

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Sweet like justice, karma is a queen. 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

machine. 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

myself pet deeper still. The night I write by candlelight, I find insight, fundamental movement. 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

0: ¿Todo bien?
1: Remember that night at the Hippodrome? Never knew that look when you look at me. Nervous as hell, so I didn't win a lot. You're the salt, I'm the lemon on the top. Heart quicken, south of the river. 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
0: Like a communal end to like solitary kind of creation or something like that.
1: And you know, there's like the organist playing in the church, or the shaman plays the drum, you know.
0: Like, it's calmer in a way.
1: Yeah.
0: It's more connected, isn't it? The burden of, like, actually performing is shared as opposed to just focused on you.

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The flightless weight, countless nights. Nights that came before my time.

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The weight of all that compound dark. 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